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She's such a little DJ, get that quick. 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Salt Town, Bloodbath, Ripcage.

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Max FM, the Islands Rock with Triumph and Follow Your Heart, and we are rolling for a Sunday morning. Hi from Colin and the gang here. I trust you're doing well. I hope I find you in good spirits and good health. Neil Young coming up. Well, this guitar player for this band made an appearance during the NFL game between the Seattle Mariners and the New England Patriots last Wednesday night. I'm going to fill in the blanks. His name is Mike McCready. The name of this band is Pearl Jam and a track called Daughter here on Max FM.

0: Neil Young rocking in the free world on the Island's Rock Max 93.1. I'm going to send that one out to you in Hazel Grove, hidden huddles of Hazel Grove. You're hunkered down. Nice to have you tuning in. Colin McCauley broadcasting from our second floor studios here, my Max location, overlooking the beautiful historic waterfront of downtown Charlottetown. I played you Pearl Jam in that set, and of course the guitar player Mike McCready made an appearance during the opening NFL regular season game last Wednesday night between Seattle, Seahawks against the Pats. He performed the American anthem on guitar. What we didn't get to see was Mike McCready joining Soundgarden at halftime for a reunion show with the singer for The Pretty Reckless. Her name is Taylor Momsen. And unfortunately, viewers didn't get to see that. However, it's all over social media, so you can check that out. All right, check this out. I have a pretty good-looking day lined up here. If you have a little extra time, I'd love the company. I have music on the way for you in this next set from U2, Genesis, and Queen here on Max FM.
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0: 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And be sure to join us this upcoming Friday, September the 18th, for the Islanders home opener against the Moncton Wildcats. 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

0: That's YouTube with Where the Streets Have No Name on the Island Rock Max 93.1. And once again, if you're just tuning in, welcome. It's Colin until 12 noon today. And then Bill St. James will take over, slide into a Sunday afternoon with an encore edition of Time Warp. And I will tell you more about that. Hey, chock full of all kinds of great memories here for you this morning. Let's kick into it right now. A lot of movie debuts, TV debuts, and a great big, huge Toronto rock and roll revival concert taking place on this date back in 1969. I'm going to tell you about that shortly, but let's talk movies. It was on this date in 2000 that the movie Almost Famous debuted in theaters across Canada and elsewhere. The movie was basically a launching pad for actress Kate Hudson, who would go on to become a superstar. Soundtrack, it was a good one. Music was supplied by The Who, Led Zeppelin, and David Bowie. The movie Almost Famous, hitting theaters this date in 2000.
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2: Our forecast is calling for sunshine today with increasing cloud. We'll see a high around 20. Cloud with rain overnight tonight and a low down to 16. And tomorrow, cloudy with a chance of showers and a high of 20.
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Hey, you're locked in, Max 93.1. Red Rider, white hot. Good morning from Colin McCauley. Don't forget, our Vogue Optical Weekend Web Poll question is up and running for you. It's there right now at max93.1.ca. Have you say Pat Benatar now and Heartbreaker.

There's one from a pal, Nick McGregor, who thought it was Rock the Cash Bar, as many of us did for many years. Rock the Casbah. The Clash, misheard lyrics. I love it. The Islands Rock, Max FM with Colin. Hey, did you know it was on this date in 1969 that a huge rock and roll revival concert hit Toronto? I have those details coming up. This is Trapped and Headstrong on Max.

0: Well, there's one I debuted for you last weekend on the show, and I had so many requests to play it again. Well, you know, it's an all-request to Fiesta here. And for you, Brian Adams with the Ballad of Terry Fox on Max 93.1, The Islands Rock. What a great song that is. And good morning from Colin McCauley, here till 12 noon, and then it's Time Warp, an encore edition with Bill St. James. It is September the 13th. Gonna go back in time right now to the year 1969. That's right, that was the year of Woodstock. It was also the year of the Toronto Rock and Roll Revival concert. It took place at Varsity Stadium on the University of the Toronto campus. Now, the lineup was a who's who of rock royalty. Some of the performers included Alice Cooper, The Doors, Chuck Berry, Bo Diddley, Little Richard, Jerry Lee Lewis, and John Lennon's Plastic Ono Band, which featured Eric Clapton on guitars. The Toronto Rock and Roll Revival Concert taking place this date in 1969.
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1: Tragically Hip and Blow It High Dough from the Islands Rock, Max FM. Good morning from Colin. Perhaps you're just kind of getting squared away now and able to share a little you and I time. Fair enough. Good stuff. Great to have you tuning in. If you're a fan of the Hip, right, and who's not, a lot of Hip fans around around this part, the Maritimes, right? A lot of Tragically Hip fans. Grace, too, celebrating the music of the Tragically Hip, is coming to the Harbor Front Theater in Summerside. Mark this date down and pick up tickets. You won't regret it. It's Thursday, October the 1st for that show. While we're talking live music, we're in October here, as far as this calendar I'm looking at. And it's the music of John Prine. It's called In Spite of Ourselves. If you love the music of John Prine, consider this one. This one is Sunday, October the 4th. And this is at the King's Playhouse in beautiful Georgetown. Coming up, more of the Islands Rock here on Max FM. I have Heart, Prism, Free, and Bon Jovi.
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0: Well, back to where it pretty much all started for Bon Jovi and Runaway from the Islands Rock, Max 93.1. It's calling until 12 o'clock noon, sharing part of my weekend with you, and I'd love the company. 11 o'clock, shaping up to be a good one with AC/DC and Metallica coming up. Promised you all kinds of history notes today. Sundays tend to be a kind of a retro kind of day, just kind of chilling and hanging out. So let's go back to this date in 1974. And the Rockford Files, starring James Garner, debuted on NBC TV. It still airs in syndication. I catch it once in a while. It's actually one of the better ones. That was this date, 1974. A couple of years later, 3 years later, actually, this date, 1977. If you're old enough, you'll remember this one. Soap, the sitcom featuring a young and up-and-comer by the name of Billy Crystal, debuted on network TV. Now, Soap, the TV show, holds the distinction of the very first American network TV show to carry a discretionary warning. Oh, it was cutting edge. Soap, debuting on this date back in 1977. Let's check that forecast.
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2: Our forecast is calling for sunshine today with increasing cloud. We'll see high around 20. Cloud with rain overnight tonight and a low down to 16. And tomorrow, cloudy with a chance of showers and a high of 20.
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There's a riff that's going to stick with you for a while, right? I'd be singing that one all day. Sam Roberts at Hard Road on the Islands Rock, Max 93.1. It's Colin McCauley broadcasting from our second floor studios along the historic waterfront of downtown Charlottetown. That's our Max location. And I hope you're having a great weekend. It's nice to be sharing part of my weekend with you. I have tunes on the way for you from Prism and Heart. Speaking of Prism, let's bring it on right now. This one is going out to the birthday boys. Ben Legault and Terry Dunsford celebrated their birthdays yesterday, but the guys are celebrating all weekend long, don't you know? Ben and Terry, sounds like a Temu ice cream chain. For Ben and Terry, it's Prism and Young and Restless on Max 93.1. That's just how my mind works.

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0: That's Heart and Magic Man from the Islands Rock, Max 93.1. And again, the birthday boys, Ben Legault, Terry Dunsford. Happy birthday, guys. Their birthday, technically, birthdays were yesterday, but they're probably still at it today. Both will be in bed by 8 p.m., guaranteed. If you are celebrating a birthday today, you are a Virgo. Fellow Virgos include, well, look at this, Zach Starkey. He's 61. That would be Ringo Starr's son. Zach Starkey, a stellar drummer. Dave Mustaine, a one-time member of the band Metallica, then he kind of got the boot, and he formed Megadeth. Megadeth were just in the Maritimes not long ago with a big heavy metal concert in Moncton. Dave Mustaine is 65, and one of the greatest voices in music, Peter Cetera, of course, of Chicago fame. Peter Cetera turns 82 today.
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That's Free and All right now from the Islands Rock Max 93.1, home to your Vogue Optical Weekend Web Poll question. Still all kinds of time to log on, check it out, and have your say. My good friend Lee Ruby will have those results and a brand new question for you first thing tomorrow morning, all here on Max, the Islands Rock, with Metallica and Whiskey in the Jar.

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0: Max 93.1, you know, I know for a fact that a lot of Island fans are disappointed with the cancellation of the scheduled show with that band, AC/DC, in Toronto, but they hope to make that one up. That was for next week. What was it? Next Wednesday, I believe, in Toronto. Some problems with the venue due to a recent storm. AC/DC and Hell's Bells. And again, we'll keep a close eye on that. It's Colin until 12 noon, and then Bill St. James is in guaranteed, an encore edition of Time War. So nice, going to play it twice for you. The Years in Focus, 1983, 1971, plus Time, and your Time Warp Extra. It's all coming up today between noon and 4 here on Max 93.1. Coming up, music from Ozzy Osbourne.
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0: A splendid way to wrap up our weekend together. Ozzy and I'm coming home on Max 93.1. It's Colin McCauley, and again, thank you so much for tuning in and for the kind words. And Lord willing, and the creek don't rise, I'll catch you next weekend, next Saturday morning at 9, right here on 93.1 FM. You hang in there. Have a great week ahead, okay? Be safe. Weather looks good. We're not through with summer. Summer is going to return. Or something pretty close to it, okay? Forecast with Julia coming up. I'm going to leave you with a couple of history notes here on this 13th day of September. This day, 1965, Baseball Hall of Fame legend Willie Mays hit his 500th home run, 500th dinger, this date 1965. And it was this date 1981 that the hot-tempered John McEnroe won his third straight U.S. tennis title. That happened at the U.S. Open, this date 1981. Oh, he was a hothead.
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2: Now forecast is calling for sunshine today with increasing cloud. We'll see high around 20. Cloud with rain overnight tonight and a low down to 16. And tomorrow cloudy with a chance of showers and a high of 20.
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2: 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What year is this?
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0: Fiddler on the Roof, rated G. 71.
1: Who are you?
2: Cannon, Frank Cannon.
1: Yeah, yeah.
2: Yes, the fat one.
3: The story of Gail Sayers and Brian Piccolo. Brian's song.
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5: 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Welcome to 1971 in the Time Warp.

0: 1971.
1: You've been waiting for him. Asking for him. Now he's here.
2: My name is Bond. James Bond.
1: He's back in a new Bond spectacular. Diamonds are forever. Forever. Forever.
0: 1971. When your dog put you up for adoption.

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1: You're Mr. Bunker.
2: You figured that out, huh?
1: Anything interesting in the paper?
2: Yeah, 200 arrested at Vietnam Day peace demonstration. What the hell are them peace geeks want, anyhow?
1: Well, I think they just don't like the idea of America fighting an illegal and immoral war.
2: Well, if they don't like it, they can lump it.
0: Now more from the year the Allman Brothers Band recorded their live album at Fillmore East. It's 1971 in the Time Warp.

0: Statesboro Blues from the Allman Brothers. We'll have more from the year we ask the question,
1: is it live or is it Memorex?
0: When 1971 continues in the Time Warp. This year, recorded on cassette for historical accuracy.
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0: I'm Bill St. James, and this is Time Warp on Max, the Islands Rock. 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

0: This is Willard, and these are his friends, Ben and Socrates. Willard takes good care of them, and they will do anything for Willard.
1: 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Tear them up!
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0: Bill St. James.
1: Nuisance calls. A gracious good afternoon. This is Miss Tomlin.
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0: 1971.
1: This is about a movie about a couple of killers. Harry Callahan. And a homicidal maniac. The one with the badge is Harry.
2: You've got to ask yourself one question. Do I feel lucky? 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
1: Clint Eastwood, Detective Harry Callahan. There were a lot of reasons they called him Dirty Harry. And he kept inventing new ones.
0: 1971, when you had a few too many beers and the next day found a town snowplow parked in your garage.

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1: Yes, millions of viewers are talking about Sonny and Cher, the game that they play on their hit show here every week, with Sonny playing to win and Cher playing by her own rules all the way. 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
0: It's the year we lost Jim Morrison. It's 1971 in the Time Warp.

0: wrapping up 1971 with Love Her Madly from The Doors. And don't forget to check out Time Warp on Facebook. Just search Time Warp with Bill St. James and like us. We're much more fun than all those cat pictures.
1: Time Warp.
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6: Our forecast is calling for sunshine today with increasing cloud. We'll see high around 20. Cloud with rain overnight tonight and a low down to 16. And tomorrow, cloudy with a chance of showers and a high of 20.
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Hello. I'm Time Lord Bill St. James, traveling in my TARDIS as we explore time in the Time Warp. And yes, it is bigger on the inside.

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1: To show you the way people forget, Washington was always on time for every appointment and the most punctual president we ever had. 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
1: There's no time like the old times in the Time Warp. 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

0: Everybody having a good time? 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

0: Good Times, Bad Times from Led Zeppelin. Well, the clock on the wall is telling us that it's the end of time.
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3: Our forecast is calling for sunshine today with increasing cloud. We'll see high around 20. Cloud with rain overnight tonight and a low down to 16. And tomorrow cloudy with a chance of showers and a high of 20.
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1: Truly one of the funniest men in the world, Don Rickles.
2: I could say anything because at 12:30 nobody's up.
1: No, there's...
2: I never thought you were going to make it. I'm delighted for you. I was one of the guys that said, this guy's a stiff, he ain't going to make it.
1: No.
2: And Kid Crystal? Billy Crystal. Yeah, who's your good friends, like Newhart and I. You are good friends.
1: Yeah, he's a very funny man.
2: Because I've watched him on the show, and I spoke to him a few times about you, and he was fed up, too.
0: Compact discs go on sale in the U.S. It's 1983 in the Time Warp. Duh.

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0: The Rolling Stones concert film Let's Spend the Night Together opens in New York. Michael Jackson unveils his moonwalk. It's 1983 in the Time Warp.

0: Pride and Joy from Stevie Ray Vaughan. And we'll return to the year the computer mouse was invented as we point and click our way through 1983 in the Time Warp.
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0: Time Warp. In fourth grade, Alex won the spelling bee.
1: It's really exciting, Stephen.
2: What was the winning word?
0: Foreclosure.
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1: Welcome to Concert Happenings at the Meadowlands this Tuesday night. Eric Clapton and Ry Cooter at Madison Square Garden, March 21st, Hall & Oates. Nassau Coliseum this Wednesday night, it's Neil Young. March 31st, Tom Petty, Nick Lowe, and Paul Carrick. At the Palladium, February 26th, The Culture Club. The 27th, Alvin Lee, 10 Years After, and Law with Corky Lang, Millard Anderson, and Leslie West.
0: 1983, when you weren't quite good enough to get a job at the International House of Pancakes, but were able to find employment at the National House of Pancakes.

0: Rebel Yell from Billy Idol. And we'll finish off the year we said hello to Tony Montana's little friend in Scarface when 1983 returns to the Time Warp.
1: 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I hear things.
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0: Bob Hope showed up at Beirut today to entertain the Marines. It was a surprise to the men. Hope's visit was not announced in advance for security reasons.
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0: 1983.
1: The police tour got underway this past weekend. It is going to be another hot tour. MTV is real excited to be involved with it, and so is Martha Quinn.
2: I'm Martha Quinn from MTV down here in Miami for a great night. There hasn't been a concert here at the Orange Bowl in years, but they had to have it here tonight because everybody in Miami wanted to get here tonight and see this show. Absolutely. Please get ready for the police. Thank you very much.

0: 1983.
1: The Korean War ended tonight, here on stage 9 of 20th Century Fox. Members of the 4077 MASH unit folded their tents, packed their duffel bags, and headed for history.
2: A couple of days ago, somebody asked me if I thought MASH had made me a better actor. And I said I didn't know about that, but I know it's made me a better human being. And there aren't many shows you can say that about.
0: We're in the year the computer in War Games asked us,
3: shall we play a game?
0: We're in the year 1983 in the Time Warp.

0: Middle of the Road, The Pretenders as we wrap up 1983. Up next, we take a walk. And so will you. When Time Warp returns.
1: E.T. shoes from Buster Brown are here, and they're extra terrific.
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9: Our forecast is calling for sunshine today with increasing cloud. We'll see high around 20. Cloud with rain overnight tonight and a low down to 16. And tomorrow cloudy with a chance of showers and a high of 20.
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0: walk away from the James Gang. 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

0: Metro-Goldwyn-Mayer presents Logan's Run. Michael York is Logan.
1: Run, Logan!
2: No!
0: Trained to track down runners.
1: Run, Logan!
0: Until he is forced to run himself.
1: Oh,
0: Logan! Logan's Run.
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is the Cannonball Run, America's illegal Grand Prix. Burt Reynolds is the defending champion. Cannonball Run, the only movie to get over 200 tickets before it even opens.

0: Running Down a Dream from Tom Petty as we towel off and cool down. And we'll spell it all out for you when Time Warp continues.
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2: This is Bill St. James on Time Warp, and we're taking a look at some songs that spell out their titles. Like this one. John Mellencamp, spelling it out with R-O-C-K in the USA.

0: John Mellencamp in the Time Warp, spelling out R-O-C-K in the USA. Other songs that conveniently spell their titles include Aretha Franklin's Respect.
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0: Saturday night from One Hit Wonder's The Bay City Rollers.

In the Time Warp, Lola from the Kinks. We're featuring songs that spell out their titles, and the album version of our next example has a slow acoustic intro in which singer Burton Cummings really takes his time spelling. On Cummings, get to the electric guitar.

0: wrapping up our Time Warp Spelling Bee with American Woman from the Guess Who. And now's a good time to set a spell and check out the Time Warp Facebook page. Just search Time Warp with Bill St. James and like us. What, do we have to spell it out for you? Time Warp was produced by Dan Fermento and Rob Frankel. Written and produced by Frank Ida. Programmed by Tom Powell. Copyright 2026. I'm Bill St. James with the answer to the trivia question we never asked, High Karate. Time Warp is a presentation of RTE Media.
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